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1: Happy Saturday. Sure hope you're having a great day. Off and on, downpours can be anticipated for the rest of the afternoon, but after 7 o'clock, the rain starts to wind down. Forecast highs will top out in the upper 80s. 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That's your latest forecast. I'm meteorologist Mike Witcher from the East Tennessee Weather Center, and remember to always get the latest forecast weather updates with the East Tennessee Weather app.
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1: Happy Saturday. Sure hope you're having a great day. Off and on, downpours can be anticipated for the rest of the afternoon, but after 7 o'clock, the rain starts to wind down. Forecast highs will top out in the upper 80s. 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That's your latest forecast. I'm meteorologist Mike Witcher from the East Tennessee Weather Center, and remember to always get the latest forecast weather updates with the East Tennessee Weather app.
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Request music just now from Lamb of God. That is Footprints right here on High Voltage. I talked about it earlier. I told you I've got a cover Behemoth does. It's brand new, featuring Shargoth from Dimmu Borgir. And it's a cover of a favorite song from a favorite older band. That's right. It is In League with Satan, which is a cover of a Venom tune. Venom, one of my favorite all-time bands. And it's Behemoth and Dimmu Borgir joining up to give it to us. I just got chills. All right, enough of this nonsense. Here they are, Behemoth, In League with Satan, on High Voltage.

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You are now entering hour two of High Voltage. My name is Lynch. I am with you each and every Sunday night from 9 to 11, bringing you the hard, the heavy, the loud, and the obnoxious. We've got brand new music this hour from Havoc, Wolf Brigade, Clovenhoof, but first, Belgian death metal masters, Carnation. 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
1: Happy Saturday. Sure hope you're having a great day. Off and on, downpours can be anticipated for the rest of the afternoon, but after 7 o'clock, the rain starts to wind down. Forecast highs will top out in the upper 80s. 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That's your latest forecast. I'm meteorologist Mike Witcher from the East Tennessee Weather Center. And remember to always get the latest forecast weather updates with the East Tennessee Weather app.
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As you know, I've moved my home base from upstate New York to middle of New Jersey, and I'm happy. It's good. It's a good move. I was happy. I had never lived anywhere but upstate New York my entire life. I now live here. That's a lot of time. I'm old. And having never been away from that part of the world to this part of the world, well, it was a leap of faith. I took it, and I'm happy I did. Another band talking about leaps of faith and what happens if you don't do the cool thing is this band right here, Nails. Brand new from them. It's called Fear-Based Life, right here on High Voltage.

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another Sunday night in the books. I will be back next week from 9 to 11, bringing you the hard, the heavy, the loud, and the obnoxious. And don't forget, kids, it is sports ball season, which means you need to be out there rooting for your pro/college/high school team to go fight and win. I leave you with Death Grind Specialist from San Francisco, Cartilage, right here on High Voltage.

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1: Happy Saturday. Sure hope you're having a great day. Off and on, downpours can be anticipated for the rest of the afternoon, but after 7 o'clock, the rain starts to wind down. Forecast highs will top out in the upper 80s. 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That's your latest forecast. I'm meteorologist Mike Witcher from the East Tennessee Weather Center. And remember to always get the latest forecast weather updates with the East Tennessee Weather app.
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1: Happy Saturday. Sure hope you're having a great day. Off and on, downpours can be anticipated for the rest of the afternoon, but after 7 o'clock, the rain starts to wind down. Forecast highs will top out in the upper 80s. 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That's your latest forecast. I'm meteorologist Mike Witcher from the East Tennessee Weather Center, and remember to always get the latest forecast weather updates with the East Tennessee Weather app.
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1: Happy Saturday. Sure hope you're having a great day. Off and on, downpours can be anticipated for the rest of the afternoon, but after 7 o'clock, the rain starts to wind down. Forecast highs will top out in the upper 80s. 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That's your latest forecast. I'm meteorologist Mike Witcher from the East Tennessee Weather Center, and remember to always get the latest forecast weather updates with the East Tennessee Weather App.
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1: Happy Saturday. Sure hope you're having a great day. Off and on, downpours can be anticipated for the rest of the afternoon, but after 7 o'clock, the rain starts to wind down. Forecast highs will top out in the upper 80s. 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That's your latest forecast. I'm meteorologist Mike Witcher from the East Tennessee Weather Center, and remember to always get the latest forecast weather updates with the East Tennessee Weather app.
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1: Happy Saturday. Sure hope you're having a great day. Off and on, downpours can be anticipated for the rest of the afternoon, but after 7 o'clock, the rain starts to wind down. Forecast highs will top out in the upper 80s. 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That's your latest forecast. I'm meteorologist Mike Witcher from the East Tennessee Weather Center, and remember to always get the latest forecast weather updates with the East Tennessee Weather app.
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1: Happy Saturday. Sure hope you're having a great day. Off and on, downpours can be anticipated for the rest of the afternoon, but after 7 o'clock, the rain starts to wind down. Forecast highs will top out in the upper 80s. 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That's your latest forecast. I'm meteorologist Mike Witcher from the East Tennessee Weather Center, and remember to always get the latest forecast weather updates with the East Tennessee Weather app.
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1: Happy Saturday. Sure hope you're having a great day. Off and on, downpours can be anticipated for the rest of the afternoon, but after 7 o'clock, the rain starts to wind down. Forecast highs will top out in the upper 80s. 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That's your latest forecast. I'm meteorologist Mike Witcher from the East Tennessee Weather Center, and remember to always get the latest forecast weather updates with the East Tennessee Weather Center.
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3: I don't know if you saw the woman who is suing after she suffered life-altering injuries, and I'm quoting, at a concert that she went to at Harrah's Casino in Vegas. Now, I've intentionally left off who she went to see at Harrah's in Vegas when she suffered these life-altering injuries because I wanted to make sure that I knew someone on the show had seen this same act. And that's why Cool Beans has made her way into the studio.
4: Justin Timberlake?
3: It is not Justin Timberlake. This woman was seeing a Donny Osmond show and suffered, quote, life-altering injuries at a Donny Osmond show. Kids, look up Donny Osmond. And in my head, I thought, okay, how old is Donny Osmond? And I got to be honest, I thought he was older than he actually is.
4: 75?
3: Nope, no, he's younger than 75. He's 68.
4: Wow.
3: Cool Beans has been more than one or just one Donny Osmond
5: show? Just one. Okay. At Harrah's.
4: Well, barely made it out with her life.
5: Whatever.
3: At Harrah's. So maybe the same, probably the same show.
5: Yeah.
3: Was there at any time in that show where you thought, I may suffer a life-threatening injury?
5: No.
3: Okay.
4: What's the mosh pit situation like?
5: There is no mosh pit.
3: I mean, other than throw in your broken hip jokes, I mean, what possibly could happen? Well, this woman is suing because she said she was hit by an inflatable ball.
4: Now, one of Donny Osmond's inflatable balls hit her in the head?
3: I don't know if that's like a beach ball, like you would see at some events where they just knock it around. You're saying no? Do you know what we're talking? Was there?
5: I know what you're talking about. There were no balls at my show.
3: Yeah, that's too bad.
4: Well, there were. They were just a lot lower than what you were looking at. That was the smell you were smelling.
5: I was in the very first row, so I don't know what she's talking about. Yeah, there were, like I said, no balls at my show.
3: 704-FEZ-3200 talkback button. She claims that an inflatable ball hit her in the head, and she suffered a detached retina. Severe emotional distress.
5: Oh, gosh.
3: Including PTSD.
4: Nope.
3: And loss of enjoyment of life. I feel like, again, when you claim PTSD because you went to a Donny Mother Lovin' Osmond concert and took an inflatable ball to the dome, you are doing people who suffer real PTSD a tremendous disservice.
5: It's a good show. I highly recommend it.
3: Right. I mean...
4: Keep your head on a swivel.
5: His performance of the song from Mulan is great.
3: I'm sure it is. Who else? I mean, what are the odds that you know someone that's been to a Donny Osmond concert?
4: I feel like it's
3: impossible.
5: Let's get down to business.
3: I don't even know what you're doing. No one knows what you're singing, Cool Beans. So. Now I'm suffering PTSD. I think I'm going to sue Donny Osmond for this.
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0: I too am a honker, and I also have a weird fear of sinkholes. So honking holes, holes that honking, I don't know. We'll work it out. But anyways, I'm with you, sister.
1: That's my people right there.
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2: If you missed that, we already knew, of course, about Chelsea being a honker, but I'd forgotten that she had sort of an unsubstantiated fear of sinkholes, and we only discovered that last week when Nicolas Cage had that sinkhole open up in front of his house. 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There's a lot to get through, but we're going to do it. You know what? Even if we suck, we're going to help you with your hole, Chelsea.
1: Okay, we're going to rephrase.
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2: 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That's got to be good for something.
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10: Good morning. Despite a couple of EMS calls out here the last 15, 20 minutes, it's trying to build already southbound 75 over Jellicoe Mountain coming in through that northern section of Campbell County, headed down into Anderson County. Showing signs of building already on that Solway Bridge, trying to get into the Oak Ridge area. Watch for radar down I-40, especially through certain parts of Jefferson County, headed into Sevier County. 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I'm Commander Chuck with your on-time traffic.
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11: Happy Monday, everybody. The heat is on once again. Average high for this time of year is 84. We're topping out in the low to mid 90s with heat index values the mid to upper 90s. 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That's your latest forecast. I'm meteorologist Mike Witcher from the East Tennessee Weather Center. And remember to always get the latest forecast weather updates with the East Tennessee Weather app.
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1: Monday mornings can be tough, but when you see the headline, quote, outbreak linked to iceberg lettuce is over. Come on! The diarrhea lettuce thing.
2: That was still happening?
1: Until Friday it was. The CDC said that it's officially over after 12,883 cases of diarrhea related to Cyclospora, which is believed to be the biggest outbreak in the history of our country, has been declared officially over as of Friday. Now, here's where I get a little bit confused by it, because I don't know how they determine that this sort of thing has just come to an end at some point.
3: What's the answer?
1: Well, unless I'm misunderstanding, because it says it right here that the Best Buy dates on all of the affected products have come and gone. And so that means that it's over.
3: As long as you're not using the products with an expired Best Buy date.
1: Well, exactly. That's why I thought, is that really how... Maybe I'm misunderstanding. Willing to... I've tweeted this out at Woody and Wilcox, so you can check it out yourself. But that seems to be what it's saying, is that, well, the date that, you know, Best Buy is over, so... You're safe now.
3: I feel like this was starting to phase out weeks ago because there's a taco chain that started putting lettuce on their tacos again, and I noticed it.
1: You're allowed to say Taco Bell. I don't think there's any.
3: Well, it's just been a lot. It's been a lot about them lately, so.
1: Well, right, but I don't think anybody has said that they're the problem.
3: Well, originally they were part of the problem. Remember when they stopped voluntarily, apparently?
2: In mid-July, the FDA and CDC said some cases were linked to Taco Bell.
1: Right, but it could have been linked to all kinds of places.
3: Right. And I remember I bought a bag salad last week because I haven't been eating salad as much, I realized. My body's like, this sucks.
1: I need diarrhea.
3: So I sent you guys, told you guys, and you're like, well, you're dead, essentially, is what you said.
2: Yeah.
1: Quote, according to the CDC, the Best Buy dates for all products linked to the outbreak have passed and are no longer available in stores or at restaurants.
2: That's a huge assumption.
1: I feel the same way. That's why I thought this doesn't, is that?
3: You're going to have to take a chance. You're going to have to take a chance on your lettuce. And this isn't like some new illness. It happens every single summer, but just not to this degree, apparently. What I want to hear from the CDC is how we're going to prevent this from happening again. They probably have no answer.
2: Well, I think to your point, it happens every year, and they're like, well, we'll do our best, but...
3: Well, now, do better. Because your best wasn't really working if it got this out of hand.
1: Well, but the thing I don't understand is we all have eaten food past the Best Buy date on whatever product it
3: is. But sometimes is it canned? Best Buy date could be a suggestion. Lettuce will let you know, generally, the date has passed.
1: Well, lettuce may let you know, but they're saying because the date has passed that means we're in the clear. And I just, that doesn't seem like an adequate way to measure it. To me,
2: the CDC.
1: Maybe there isn't an adequate way to measure it. I'll grant you that. But to come out and say it's over and say it's because the date has passed. I mean, yeah, if you're my wife, she threw it away a week before the date.
3: Right.
1: Me, it stays in there a year. Now, maybe you're right. The lettuce will tell you. But that's still, I feel like that's not the safest way to measure that.
3: Well, give it a wide berth, Best Buy date.
2: It is interesting that the CDC is saying it's over. The Food and Drug Administration says that its investigation continues, and they're not ready to call it. So you've got two different branches of the government. One's like, you're all clear. And the other one's like, don't do it.
3: Well, maybe you could look at it like, okay, you're good to eat lettuce now. Best Buy date has passed. And then who is it? The FDA, you said?
2: Mm-hmm.
3: They're like, we got to figure out more of like the root cause and how to prevent this. That's what I'm hoping.
1: Well, if you get diarrhea today, make sure to tell us, because we're gonna send a list to the CDC and say all these people listening to our show had diarrhea today. So explain yourself, CDC. I'm not sure you're nailing this the way you think you are.
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10: Good morning, T-Dot's out here. We're finishing up a couple of earlier accidents as it starts to build with more volume southbound 75. Coming past the Caribou exit as you come out of Campbell County down into Anderson County. Already showing signs of building on that Solway Bridge headed into the Oak Ridge area. Stop and go already Pillsbury Parkway over the interstate. 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I'm Commander Chug, your on-time track.
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7: Happy Monday, everybody. The heat is on once again. Average high for this time of year is 84. We're topping out in the low to mid-90s with heat index values the mid to upper 90s. 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I'm meteorologist Mike Witcher from the East Tennessee Weather Center, and remember to always get the latest forecast weather updates with the East Tennessee Weather app.
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8: Good morning. Definitely more volume in the last few minutes. Coming down the interstate here on I-75 southbound as you come out of Campbell County, passing that Caramel exit all the way down into Anderson County. As it builds on that Solway Bridge right now, trying to push into the Oak Ridge area. Stop and go already. 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I'm Commander Chuck. You're on-time traffic.
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0: woman in all black comes up with a camera and starts asking us to make faces and taking pictures of us.
1: What?
0: She presented 5 different prints and $40 for one. We got creeped out and just left.
1: $40? Oh, man.
0: So apparently maybe they're like independent contractors where they're like, let's see.
2: You look like you're a $40 a picture person.
0: Exactly.
2: Chelsea looked at you and they were like, maybe 20. Well, yeah. And that's a stretch.
1: Yeah.
0: He looks like he's from Maine. Think I can get 20 out of him?
2: That's too bad. I think Dave and Buster's, I don't know, maybe do they get something out of that? Because if not, they're running a risk of pushing people away, I feel like.
0: Well, I think, Wilcox, you alluded to it. Like, there was a time, probably in your life, maybe your family went on vacation somewhere and dad didn't have his camera, right? And you wanted to get a family memento. That was back in the day.
2: And it would have made sense to have somebody there taking pictures.
0: Yes.
2: But over the last 20 years, that does not make sense.
1: They still, in recent history, we've gotten family pictures at like Ruby Falls or other amusement parks where you might go. But they have like some kind of decoration or the words of where you are on superimposed on the picture.
2: Or it's a backdrop of some sort.
1: Or it's makes a backdrop.
2: It sort of, oh, hey, it's our official picture. Correct. At such and such a place.
1: Yeah.
2: This one is just like if your buddy took a picture of you.
1: Correct.
2: There's no backdrop.
0: Here's Frank in front of the restroom.
2: Right. That's it. That's all
1: he's
2: it is.
1: In front of a sign. It's like he just walked in. Exactly.
2: That's all it is. Yeah. So you're right. It doesn't even have that little extra added. By the way, thanks to Rob who tweeted at us, at Woody and Wilcox. I think, guys, legally, Chuck E. Cheese can only have a sketch artist, not a photographer. Like in court.
1: They should have somebody doing those caricatures. That could be a moneymaker and something a little fun for your date night. Right. And less creepy, I feel like, than just a man taking pictures.
2: Right. Well, and something that you can't do yourself.
1: Right.
2: These photos that you just... So, Chelsea, should we post this one of Frank
1: and Riff? Let me ask first.
0: Are we legally? I mean, I know you guys bought it.
1: We did.
0: Do you
1: we
0: own the
1: it?
0: Rights?
2: Yeah, I don't know. That's a
1: right.
2: great question.
1: Right, and what's happening with the pictures that aren't bought? You just be like, show me that you're deleting them right now, like out of a digital camera.
0: He's feeding that to AI, and that's...
2: Right, that's not happening, you know that. So, 704-FEZ-3200, talkback button available for you as well.
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5: Good morning. Still a bit of volume right now coming up through Blount County, passing the airport, trying to get into Knox County on Alcoa Highway northbound. Busy through downtown, pretty much on schedule, 40 east and west over here at Hall of Fame as traffic increases. 275 southbound at Woodland, Baxter Avenue. 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I'm Commander Chuck, your on-time traffic.
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0: take a picture. Now, I've seen people when they're getting off the ride and there's the photo of them going down the drop, they try and whip out their cell phone. Have you ever seen that?
1: Where they lose their phone.
0: They're trying to take a picture of the picture as they're walking out.
1: And like, yeah. Okay.
0: The people working there are like putting their hands in the way. And you're like, what's going on? What are we doing?
2: Right. I mean, I think I've seen it. And I'm sure Cool Beans could verify she's on the phone. But I think there is something when you're at a place like Disney, right? And they have characters and you're maybe not allowed to take photos with them with your own phone that way
1: because they're licensed in some way.
2: Because they want you to buy them from them, obviously, is
1: the
2: whole point.
1: But I'm just trying to understand the knockoff Dave and Buster's. Like, me taking a picture with my family is journalism. Fight me, let's go to court. Like, that would be a line in the sand for me.
0: By the way, isn't journalism protected?
1: Who's telling me this? Prove it.
2: That's impressive. That is impressive. 704-FEZ-3200. 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
9: Happy Monday, everybody. The heat is on once again. Average high for this time of year is 84. We're topping out in the low to mid-90s with heat index values the mid to upper 90s. 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I'm meteorologist Mike Witcher from the East Tennessee Weather Center, and remember to always get the latest forecast weather updates with the East Tennessee Weather app.
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10: Good morning. Still a bit of volume coming off that ramp from Western Avenue on to 640 going westbound. It's still a little bit crowded at times. Certain sections of Chapman Highway trying to get there onto the Henley Street Bridge. It continues to build now. 275 southbound over here at Woodland Baxter Avenue. Still crowded at times. Certain sections of Tassel Pike coming inbound out of the Gibbs area. Hey, shop local and save a lot of money at Fountain City Jewelers, located in the heart of Fountain City, right there next to Litton. 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I'm Commander Chuck. You're on time travel.
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1: Well, Chelsea being forced to fork over $20 for a photo from a roving photographer at Dave & Buster's at her kid's birthday party over the weekend has led to some interesting discussions, a lot of it having to do with pictures and things that you've had to pay for when it comes to photography that you don't want to.
2: My 9-year-old son just had baseball pictures over the weekend, and they wanted $65 for like 3 digital downloads or something like that, man. Come on.
1: That's a great point. I'd forgotten about that when my kids were playing sports, too, and that's where they try and get you, too.
3: Man. Because they can do anything with the pictures now, too. Make those fathead things you stick on the wall, you want to cut out. You want the whole team? Do you want road signs with your name on it and pictures?
4: Not limited to sports either, because I remember, was it school pictures or something that they did like a piece of artwork, and then it was like, you could buy coasters or a coffee mug for grandma.
3: They still do that.
1: Yep. Oh, they definitely do that, because we made like in third grade or something, my daughter painted a picture and we now have it on a mug.
3: Yeah, you get anything.
1: Yeah, I think it was, I don't remember if we gave that to grandma or if we just bought that. I think I've seen it though recently.
3: It's a hopefully like once or twice a year with that one, not every time they draw something. That'd be a little bit much.
1: That's right. So,
4: right. What do we got here? Pablo Picasso?
1: We had to get a new house to make room for the mugs. 704-FIZ-3200.
5: A few weekends ago, my family and I went to Discovery Cove down in Orlando, and when you do the dolphin excursion, you get a personal photographer. So they take pictures the whole entire time, and then when you get out of the water, when you're wet, they take you to a hut, they make you look at all these pictures, and then the packages are like $300. Yeah, we went ahead and bought them.
1: Boom. Well, you're wet in a hut. What else are you going to do?
3: Wow.
4: Okay, if you'd like a towel, it's going to be another $300.
1: right, that's right.
3: Anytime there's an animal involved, there's going to be a picture package.
1: Mm.
3: I said, we went on a snorkeling thing last time we were in San Juan, Frank and I did, but they made it clear that pictures were included as part of the package, so it wasn't an upsell. Which I appreciated.
1: Right, but you figure you're paying for it already.
3: Oh, somehow,
1: but at least you don't feel like you're being nickeled and dimed.
3: Right.
4: Are there different tiers? Like, you can take one with a sea turtle, but it's $200.
1: Mm.
4: Or you can take one with a slug, and it's $50.
3: Right. I think it would be whatever you encounter on the excursion. There wasn't like any kind of tier that I almost kicked a manatee on that trip, just FYI, and there was no picture of that.
1: You almost kicked a manatee?
3: Yes.
1: I mean, why you gotta kick a manatee?
3: I didn't mean to kick a manatee. There was no warning. We were looking for turtles. Like, that was what we were there for in this bay, and it was very, very deep. But there was no warning, like, hey, while you're looking for turtles, a manatee may also come by. So I'm kicking with my flippers, and there's another woman next to me who screams so loudly, and I look down, and it's just a giant bodied animal there. Wish we had video of that entire thing that happened.
1: I know you've always wanted to fight a bird, and I'm wondering if this is sort of that leaking out.
3: No, fighting bird. I would swim. I want to swim with the manatees, but I need warning. Like, if you ever see a manatee, like, you didn't know it was coming? Are you kidding?
4: But manatees are giant animals. How did it sneak up on you?
3: Behind me. I've got my face in the water, and I'm just looking for turtles, and then a massive being is right there. So
1: sea cow, right?
3: Sea cow.
1: That's their nickname.
3: Yeah.
1: Okay. Well, if you'd like Chelsea to fight an animal near you, 704-FIZ-3200. This is a new circus act.
4: What animal did you almost kick?
1: We'll take photos of it for free, so it'll be fun for all of us.
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7: Good morning, T-Dot. It's working with this wreck on Alcoa Highway northbound. It's going to be just before you get up to UT Medical Center. A little extra time up through there. Coming in from Blount County, it's still slow. Alcoa Highway as they clean up that accident before you get up to the hospital. It's heavier than it was 15, 20 minutes ago. Southbound, 75. As you work your way down through Campbell County and Anderson County, a little bit of radar in those counties north of Knoxville. Sweetleaf, hey, they're still around with two locations, Knoxville and Alcoa. 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
1: Out on the heels of Chelsea having a roving photographer take pics of them at their kid's birthday party at Dave and Buster's over the weekend and not realizing that was a thing, everybody's sharing not only your stories about ways that you were tried to sort of scammed into buying something, probably most likely for your kids, but could have been anything. But the picture thing, Chelsea admitted to a crime a little earlier.
2: You got to be careful when you do that with the manatees because they're protected and you're not even allowed to touch them. Like if one wants to swim up to you and it's just looking for a big old hug or whatever, don't hug a manatee. That's all I'm saying. It's federal. All right, love you guys. Bye.
1: Chelsea admitted to kicking a manatee while they were searching for turtles when they were in Puerto Rico.
3: Accidentally. You got to, when there could be a manatee wherever you're swimming, I feel like somebody should say something.
1: I promise you, there's now a poster up everywhere in Puerto Rico.
4: It's
1: a picture of Chelsea in a snorkel.
4: You go to the post office and there's Chelsea.
3: Right.
1: Kicked a manatee. Please do not allow within the country
3: ever again. Accidental. And yeah, seriously though, about you can't touch the animals. We were told over and over, if you touch a turtle, it like shuts down the entire excursion.
1: And yet you kicked a manatee.
3: Again, accidentally kicked a manatee.
5: My wife and I were in Cancun in February, and we were having a little stroll on the beach or near the beach. And this guy just literally popped out of the wood line with a camera and did a complete photo shoot with us. And honestly, I don't even know if he worked for the resort. And now that I think about it, I'm not really sure what he did with those pictures. That's really disturbing, actually. The good news is we both came home with our kidneys. So that's a positive. Love the show.
1: Did you anticipate a photographer taking your kidneys?
3: Well, that's how it starts, right? A man comes out of the woods.
1: Right.
4: Smell this cloth.
3: The photo shoot.
1: I mean, Mexico is, listen, I'm sure a beautiful place depending on where you are, but it's the worst for getting approached to buy things. I mean,
4: think so?
1: Well, it was when, it's been a minute, but my senior year of college, we went to Mazatlan for spring break, and it was just, they might as well have just, it was like, they just had a line of people who were just, each one was trying to get you to buy something different. I mean, it could have been food. It could have been a drink. They wanted to, you know, take a picture. They wanted to sell you this toy. It was just, it never ended. Like if you sat on the beach, it was just every 2 seconds.
3: It's not relaxing.
1: Every 2 seconds, somebody was trying to sell you something. It was amazing. I've never seen anything like it since. Now, granted, I haven't been to a place like that since either.
3: Isn't it also when you were sharing a one hotel room with six guys and you all got sick?
1: Four guys. Two to a bed. And yes, we all got sick.
3: Okay, just trying to keep track.
1: Remember how? Do you remember how? We were always told, everybody's always told, right? Don't drink the water.
3: Mm-hmm.
1: So we were drinking out of one of those, like a 5-gallon jug that you see delivered, you know, those sorts of things. So it's like a water cooler.
3: Yeah.
1: But then one morning after we'd been drinking out of it, we saw them filling it up with a hose. And then we pretty much knew that that was not going to end well. And it didn't.
3: I never knew that part.
1: I told you that part before. So you got scammed
3: on the water to begin
1: with. We thought we were drinking bottled water out of that thing, but in fact, it was out of the hose.
4: And there was a camera in the toilet.
1: I hope not.
4: And you had to pay extra for those.
1: Well, that was the one place we didn't get approached to buy anything. So that was, you know. But yeah, that we had a 1 day and a half, probably, of fun. And then 5.5 days of nothing but stuff just spewing.
3: And you're sharing one hotel bathroom.
1: Correct. Which broke, by the way.
4: I wonder why.
1: Overuse.
3: Cool Beans is turning off the show now. It's too much for her.
1: It was too much for me. You should have been there, Cool Beans. Two guys to a bed, too. That was was a blast.
4: They were double-decker on the toilet. It was gross.
3: Oh, it broke.
1: 704-FEZ-3200. Talkback button available to you as well. Sorry.
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0: Right.
1: That's a mistake.
0: You have really strong stances today. It's isolated.
1: Is it though?
0: I'm still here to tell the tale.
1: Are you?
0: Yes.
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0: I could be in hell right now. You're right.
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1: All right. 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
12: Happy Monday, everybody. The heat is on once again. Average high for this time of year is 84. We're topping out in the low to mid 90s with heat index values the mid to upper 90s. 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That's your latest forecast. I'm meteorologist Mike Witcher from the East Tennessee Weather Center. And remember to always get the latest forecast weather updates with the East Tennessee Weather app.
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0: Oh,
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1: I like how people are choosing sides now on this discussion about one third of people are cutting the mold off of their produce and still eating it. Woody?
2: Wilcox, you're right. I'm usually Team Woody, but Wilcox, you're right on this one. Woody doesn't have a leg to stand on about the whole mold on food situation, because that man has a 25-year-old pillow, and it's probably moldier than can be. You can't cut the mold off your pillow? Question mark?
3: I think the pillow is 27 years old now, if I'm doing the math right.
1: Yeah, it's been a 25-year-old pillow for like 30 years, so I don't know what age we're at now.
3: 1999.
4: And sir, are you eating your pillow? Is that what you're doing?
1: You're putting your face right against it. I mean,
3: inhaling things.
1: He's right, and good luck cutting the mold off your pillow. If you're new to the show, yes, Woody stole a pillow from a hotel in Ireland.
4: Dublin, yeah. Ireland, yes.
1: That's how we know the age so specifically, because he remembers when he took that trip, and it was, what are we saying, 27 years ago?
4: 99. Yes, it was 1999.
3: So. But he's old Irish pillow.
1: It's made of potatoes, which is the real interesting part.
4: I believe that's racist.
1: That is not. It's just produce talk. 704-FEZ-3200.
5: Boy, on the expired food issue, if you were at my house, you would experience what it's like to have somebody throw away everything that hits the date. I'm telling you, it can be 2 hours out of the date, gone, bye. My wife is, she's a retired nurse, she's got thrice, but ultimate food tosser. She goes through the refrigerator every day looking at stuff, wham, bye, throwing it in the garbage.
1: Does being a nurse have something to do with that? I'm curious about that.
3: She's around people who've gotten sick, so maybe is more
1: okay.
3: Affected
1: she's,
3: by
1: she's
3: that.
1: She's seen people.
3: But she and your wife will be very happy together.
1: My wife is very efficient at that. Let's put it that way. Honey, if you're listening, you're very efficient with that. Mm-hmm. I don't know if she's going through every day and trying to figure out, you know, what's an hour out of date. But yeah, there's...
3: I hate
1: food. Have to label things, at least, you know, out loud. Say, hey, yeah, let's keep that for a second.
3: Maybe you should just start hiding things within the fridge or changing the date on things.
1: I don't know how you hide
3: yours.
1: It in the fridge.
4: That is doesn't that work. We cleaned out the fridge this weekend and there were several. What is this? I have no idea. Like, not even looking at the canister that it was in, and you're not even going to keep the container anymore.
3: I've done that before. It's gotten so bad, you throw the whole thing
1: like
3: away.
1: Oh, like a Tupperware thing that looks like it's been ruined by whatever you put in it?
4: Because you can't cut it out of the Tupperware.
3: You're worried that even, like, washing it won't get the job done.
4: Yep.
3: I've been there, too.
4: Multiples of that.
3: I hate food waste so much, so I don't want to do that. I want to save whatever I can.
1: Did you say you couldn't tell what it was?
4: Correct.
3: And nobody's going to open it up and try to take a whiff of that, right?
4: Cool beans. No. There was no, double dog dare you to open it up and take a whiff. We couldn't even identify what... We knew it was some sort of meat.
3: Oh,
4: Just by the shape of it.
1: Meat shape.
4: Yes.
1: You know how meat comes in specific shapes.
3: I'm not trying to shame you, but... How often are you going through and cleaning out your fridge?
4: Not often enough, as was reinforced to me by my wife.
1: Clearly.
3: You must have
4: because
3: a really
4: it
3: big
4: was
3: fridge.
4: Like, there was...
1: You got to take pictures of that so that we can all try and take our guesses at what it is.
4: I think
1: that's why social media was invented.
4: Mm-hmm. Soy sauce that expired in like 2021. Yeah. That level. Mystery packets.
3: Okay. Well, congratulations.
4: We have a
3: brand new day.
4: Now's the... You come over to my house today, you're like, man, that fridge looks great.
3: Right, but then I think about your trash and how that's going to be smelling. That's why Wilcox used to put his in the freezer.
4: Raccoons are stoked right now.
3: It's so hot outside. You want to leave your smelly trash out there in the can for 4 days or whatever until it gets picked up.
6: Chelsea.
1: Take it easy over there. She's on you.
3: I may not come back in tomorrow.
4: You know what? You can sleep on my pillow.
6: Chelsea.
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Good morning. How was the weekend? Was it good? Knoxville's Rock Station 93.7 WVLZ. Let's talk about water bottles in the airport today and Sharon Stone.

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4: Happy Monday, everybody. The heat is on once again. Average high for this time of year is 84. We're topping out in the low to mid 90s with heat index values the mid to upper 90s. 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That's your latest forecast. I'm meteorologist Mike Witcher from the East Tennessee Weather Center. And remember to always get the latest forecast weather updates with the East Tennessee Weather app.
0: 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Faster than a new Dollar General can pop up down the street. And there's another one. 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

What you doing? You killing a little bit of time on OnlyFans? And actually, my guess is no to that. They went state by state to see who uses OnlyFans the most. We're going to talk about it in just a minute. Knoxville's Rock Station, 93.7 WVLZ. Am I on OnlyFans right now? I'm not even sure what it is. Okay, obviously that was a lie.

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What you doing? You killing a little bit of time on OnlyFans? My guess is no. Knoxville's Rock Station, 93.7 WVLZ. They went state by state to see who spends the most time on OnlyFans, and North Dakota is number one. In their defense, it is cold there for a long, long, long time. Who uses it the least? Mississippi, Arkansas, Tennessee, third on the list for the least amount of time spent on OnlyFans. So, yeah. You watching puppy or kitty videos instead? Are you actually working right now?

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Rock the Stockyard is coming up later this week. It is Thursday through Sunday. Saving Abel's Shallow Side, Tantric, and more. Sorry. I had to pause to make sure I had the dates right. It's Monday. I know where I am. Ugh. I had too much fun this weekend, honestly.

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John Carpenter, obviously director of Halloween. Do I even need to say that? Knoxville's rock station, 93.7 WVLZ. So he said that he wants to make a music video for Metallica. Do it. Does that work? Do it. Did it work when we were in school? I don't know. I don't think so.

I say the name Sharon Stone, and what do you instantly picture? I picture Indecent Exposure. And listen, you know, I'm into dudes, Knoxville's rock station, 93.7 WVLZ. But I think that most of us think about that scene when somebody says Sharon Stone. So Sharon Stone has been celibate, she says, for quite a while now. She's only interested in getting some action when she's with somebody she cares about. And nobody that she likes is on the horizon. Sharon looks amazing at the age of 68. So I guess to you guys, maybe she wants to be asked out a little bit more. Maybe this is your opportunity. Do you think you could approach Sharon?

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Turn it up to 11. Hello, me. Meet the real me. I always thought this was the coolest music video. You can probably picture the music video as soon as we start to...

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93.7 WVLZ. Coming up this Friday, it is the Knoxville Cocktail Festival at the Mill and Mine. Want tickets? You want more information? All right. The Mill and Mine.

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3: Happy Monday. Sure hope you're having a great day. It's a beautiful, warm summer day around town. Forecast highs back to near 90. Heat index values in the mid to upper 90s. No rain today, but some cooler air overnight tonight. 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That's your latest forecast. I'm meteorologist Mike Witcher from the East Tennessee Weather Center. And remember to always get the latest forecast weather updates with the East Tennessee Weather app.
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and I mean tiny women that you would be afraid to run into in a dark alley. 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

tiny, tiny women that I would be afraid to run into in a dark alley. Knoxville's Rock Station, 93.7 WVLZ. I'm Dylan. I'm not a short woman, and I'm not huge either, but I am like 5'9", so I'm not a small woman. But Judge Judy is retiring after 30 years. Looks like her son is going to take her place, but she does not mess around, does she? I'd be afraid to meet her in a dark alley if she was mad at me.

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Text in the word unshattered to see the Linkin Park movie showing at Regal Pinnacle September 30th or October 3rd. Yeah. It's going to be a good movie. I'm looking forward to it, aren't you? Wouldn't it be nice to see it for free? 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

It was Labor Day last Monday, and you're probably thinking, Dylan, yeah, duh, Knoxville's rock station, 93.7 WVLZ. But do you remember you and I talked about, you know, what these musicians did before they were famous? And I just cannot stop thinking about Tom Morello, because he was an exotic dancer before he was, you know, guitar god. So I was just watching a video yesterday, too, old video of Rage, and he does that jump, hump, and bump thing with his guitar, which now that I know that he used to be an exotic dancer, I can't get the image out of my head.

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1: Happy Monday. Sure hope you're having a great day. It's a beautiful, warm summer day around town. Forecast highs back to near 90. Heat index values in the mid to upper 90s. No rain today, but some cooler air overnight tonight. 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That's your latest forecast. I'm meteorologist Mike Witcher from the East Tennessee Weather Center. And remember to always get the latest forecast weather updates with the East Tennessee Weather app.
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Texas Hippie Coalition in town on Sunday. They are at the Open Chord, and that band, that's a party. 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

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Are you part of the VIP club? I know that we haven't talked about this one in a while, but I feel like most people are signed up. Sign up for the VIP club so you can win concert tickets and other things from us. Yeah. You got to be

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Do you have to take a flight anytime soon? Knoxville's Rock Station, 93.7 WVLZ. I'm Dylan. Yeah, at the end of the month, got to go to a wedding in Reno. There's now talk TSA could allow water bottles to go through security again. But here's the deal. You've got to be part of TSA PreCheck. So, of course, cynics are saying, they just want you to sign up for PreCheck. I don't know. Are you signed up for that? Is it worth it? I've never signed up for it.

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is back. I know a lot of the 90s stuff is back, but Corduroy's back. 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I remember big tears, like sixth grade going into junior high. 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
5: Happy Monday. Sure hope you're having a great day. It's a beautiful, warm summer day around town. Forecast highs back to near 90. Heat index values in the mid to upper 90s. No rain today, but some cooler air overnight tonight. 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That's your latest forecast. I'm meteorologist Mike Witcher from the East Tennessee Weather Center. And remember to always get the latest forecast weather updates with the East Tennessee Weather app.
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0: 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Today, we'd like to see your pets. What are your pets up to today? I don't want to debate anything.
1: Yeah.
0: Not feeling feisty in any way. I just want to see pictures of puppies.

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It's appreciated. If you love the station, tell somebody about it. 93.7 WVLZ. I'm Dylan. I'm going to go. Rena, you ready to be entertained? Ralph will be here any moment. Have a great rest of your Wednesday. I'll talk to you tomorrow.

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So I'm going to have your chance to win tickets to the Linkin Park movie on Shatter today. It is a More Music Monday. That means less jerk, more work.

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1: Happy Monday. Sure hope you're having a great day. It's a beautiful, warm summer day around town. Forecast highs back to near 90. Heat index values in the mid to upper 90s. No rain today, but some cooler air overnight tonight. 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That's your latest forecast. I'm meteorologist Mike Witcher from the East Tennessee Weather Center. And remember to always get the latest forecast weather updates with the East Tennessee Weather app.
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2: Good afternoon, T-Dot's working with a couple of accidents out here. It's crowded inside certain sections of Kingston Pike, especially there in downtown West Boulevard. Alcoa Highway on the increase southbound, flowing back towards the Blount County area, coming past Biloxi Parkway there around the airport. Watch your speed. Also, radar earlier on I-40 out through the Dandridge area, through that section of Jefferson County. 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I'm Commander Chuck with your on-time traffic.
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1: Good afternoon. It's showing signs of building already. Trying to get out of Oak Ridge on that Solway Bridge coming down Pellissippi Parkway. A little bit of radar earlier out through Loudoun County on I-40. As you head towards the Cumberland Plateau, you could see some of that radar as well there on I-40. Again, give yourself a little bit of extra travel time. It's heavier than it was 15, 20 minutes ago. Trying to push through downtown on 40 East and West here at 275. 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That's who I use, and so should you. 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I'm Commander Chuck, your on-time traffic.
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Unshatter, the hardest part of ending is starting again, is the new movie by Linkin Park. I have two tickets if you want to go. Text me the word shatter, 865-545-9393. 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

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Your next chance to win's coming up today. And, of course, with Dylan, you know, well, gee, you never know, man. Just keep listening.

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1: Good afternoon. More volume in the last few minutes. Right on schedule, trying to get through downtown as we check it out live here on 40 West at 17th Street. Some of this traffic getting on to Alcoa Highway, which is building pretty good southbound back towards the Blount County area. Already crowded Mississippi Parkway here over I-40. Watch that traffic build even more out of Oak Ridge on that Solway Bridge. Shop local and save a lot of money at Fountain City Jewelers, located in the heart of Fountain City next to the Littons. I'm Commander Chuck. You're on time traffic.
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Broke some speakers listening to the Beastie Boys growing up. What kind of speakers did you have, man? You know, these speakers today, they're just cubes, and they sound like a whole concert system. I had speakers that were probably, I don't know, maybe 2-3 feet tall, huge, couple feet wide, huge, you know, 12-inch speakers in them, couple tweeters, twitters, whatever. But man, I remember buying Metallica and Justice for All and trying it out on that system. And yeah, I almost blew the speakers.

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5: Happy Monday. Sure hope you're having a great day. It's a beautiful, warm summer day around town. Forecast highs back to near 90. Heat index values in the mid to upper 90s. No rain today, but some cooler air overnight tonight. 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That's your latest forecast. I'm meteorologist Mike Witcher from the East Tennessee Weather Center. And remember to always get the latest forecast weather updates with the East Tennessee Weather app.
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6: Good afternoon. Alcoa Highway really starting to build southbound as you work your way past Pittleslee Parkway there, entering Alcoa. It's heavier than it was 15, 20 minutes ago out here in West Knoxville. 40 east and west now over the top of West Hills. Just be patient. All that heavy traffic trying to get through our city here in West Knoxville, or it's crowded Pittleslee Parkway there over the interstate. Hey, bridal season is here. Shop local right now at Fountain City Jewelers in the heart of Fountain City, right next to the Littons. I'm Commander Chuck with your on-time traffic.
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93.7 WVLZ. That'd be considered a riff or a strum or a pluck. But yeah, man, we got all kinds of riffs going on. 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
1: Good afternoon. What we're seeing right now is that heavier traffic volume trying to get out of Oak Ridge on that Solway Bridge. It's already picked up through the heart of downtown Knoxville, 40 east and west here at 275 Alcoa Highway on the increase southbound. Watch your speed coming past the airport there on Alcoa Highway headed back towards the Blount County area. Shop local and save a lot of money at Fountain City Jewelers, located in the heart of Fountain City, right there next to Litton's. I'm Commander Chuck, your on-time traffic.

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1: Reluctantly crouched at the starting line. Engines pumping and thumping in time. The green light flashes, the flags go up. Churning.

0: WVLZ on time traffic.
1: Good afternoon. What we're seeing right now is that heavier traffic volume trying to get out of Oak Ridge on that Solway Bridge. It's already picked up through the heart of downtown, I-40 East and West here at 275 Alcoa Highway on the increase southbound. Watch your speed coming past the airport there on Alcoa Highway headed back towards the Blount County area. 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I'm Commander Chuck, your on-time traffic.
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6: Happy Monday. Sure hope you're having a great day. It's a beautiful, warm summer day around town. Forecast highs back to near 90. Heat index values in the mid to upper 90s. No rain today, but some cooler air overnight tonight. 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I'm meteorologist Mike Witcher from the East Tennessee Weather Center. And remember to always get the latest forecast weather updates with the East Tennessee Weather app.
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7: Good afternoon, T-Dot's busy in those help trucks out here with a couple of accidents. Heavy traffic in West Knoxville now, no surprise. 40 East and West here at Pittsylvania Parkway. It's crowded down on Kingston Pike, especially there in North Shore. Stop and go right now, Broadway, through Fountain City, headed over the ridge on into Halls. 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I'm Commander Chuck with your on-time traffic.
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Spit is such a tougher name, but we'll take Saliva. It's branded already, right? Hey, man, if you want to amplify your brand, you can do that. 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I could push you in the right direction. And we at Loud Media could come up with some type of plan for you to get loud in 2027. 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
1: Good afternoon. That traffic volume increasing to the north on 75 as you work your way on up into Anderson throughout Campbell County. A little bit of radar down I-40, especially in East Knox County out around Midway Road. All that traffic in that area right now, especially in the eastbound lanes of I-40 headed towards Sevier County. 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I'm Commander Chuck, your on-time traffic.
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Airborne with the Riffs and Dylan, 10 a.m. to 3 p.m. Middays here on 93.7 WVLZ, is in a cucumber growing contest going to break the Guinness Book of World Records for the largest cucumber.

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1: Good afternoon. We still see this heavy traffic trying to get across at Solway Bridge in both directions. I actually headed out of Oak Ridge and then headed towards Oak Ridge. There around Oak Ridge Highway, it's busy, no surprise. Broadway right now through the Fountain City area. A little bit of radar earlier, I-40 up through parts of Sevier and Jefferson County. Sweet Leaf, hey, they're still open. 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You're on time.
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And music there from Tantric Dude, Pearl Jam, and 93.7 WVLZ. Maybe this just isn't heavy enough for you, man. Maybe you just want to sweat. You want the blood, the sweat, the bones. You want it to grind. You want it to bang. You want to bang your head, dude. You want to get in the pit. Well, Lynch has what you need every Sunday night. High voltage metal hits hard at 9 o'clock. 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
1: All right, so a little bit of dry air starts to settle its way into the Northern Valley early Tuesday, making it feel a lot more comfortable. But the heat continues all week long with forecast highs near 90. 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I'm meteorologist Mike Witcher from the East Tennessee Weather Center. And remember to always get the latest forecast weather updates with the East Tennessee Weather app.
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3: 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Welcome aboard.

0: Five Finger Death Punch as you and I get underway on this Monday edition of Hard Drive XL. I'm Lou Brutus. Maria and Chris of In This Moment will be joining me tonight and every night this week as featured artist. My other special guest this evening, Let Down, while we will also hear from Bring Me the Horizon via the Hard Drive Archive. The incredible Ohio State Texas game on Saturday going to be the subject of Poetry Corner and the rant tonight. Matter of fact, we will also honor Texas with great Texas movies in screen time. Oh, and it's the anniversary of the premiere of the first season of The Golden Girls. Not a big deal for me, but a big deal for many, so we salute The Golden Girls in It Came From the Web. Finally, we'll hit the current Screamer of the Week this hour, the new one from Slipknot.
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9: All right, so a little bit of dry air starts to settle its way into the Northern Valley early Tuesday, making it feel a lot more comfortable. But the heat continues all week long with forecast highs near 90. 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I'm meteorologist Mike Witcher from the East Tennessee Weather Center. And remember to always get the latest forecast weather updates with the East Tennessee Weather app.
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1: Screen Time tonight presents film set in Texas. As we salute Texas after their incredible comeback win against the Buckeyes, I'm an Ohio State fan, but man, you got to give credit where credit is due. 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It's the one that gave the band of the same name their name, Hell or High Water. Two Texas brothers rob a series of banks to save their family ranch while a Texas Ranger closes in. Phenomenal film with Chris Pine, Ben Foster, and Mr. Jeff Bridges. 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